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I'm the turgid, fucked up little goat pissing on your fucking hill. And you can't shit me out, cause you can't catch me, cause you're so fat. So fuck ya, I'm Miami.

I'm the sausage man, the shadow licker. 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The timeless whisper, the glassy dude. I'm the science of all that's wrong, and I'm making you think that you doubt everything.

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I'm Morgan Freeman. I come master of neon angels. I'm the night chef. The eye doctor. 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I'm king of the migraines. Soiled lord of tears. I'm the urban goose.

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